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1: 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Yeah, just like that. 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There's two instructions.

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Hit the strobe.

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0: 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Hit the strobe. We know we've all been drinking.

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1: It's your party on.
0: Back so back.
1: It's your party on.
0: Back so back.
1: It's your party on.
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1: It's your party.